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Pretty little thing, let me light your count, 'cause mama, I'm sure hard to handle now.

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5: Nous, on aime bien la cantine. Tous les jours on dit, sauf le vendredi. 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